Yeah.

Indonesia.

0: 30, and I'm asking you, the tax, no, deduction of going is 225 something. Ah, come on, mom, in the UK. No, people go back and find out the name
1: for the end is Dodger 42. Ah, I think both of them. Of course, it's only Dodger 400. Dodger 1 something.

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1: 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But they are

0: 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But they gonna... No, we can't make it. But they gonna fire up.
1: It's gonna be a rebound here.
0: Yeah, it's gonna be not a good idea. Right? I didn't drink enough. I didn't drink enough. Lucky.

0: they ash it and they put it like this and then it makes that.
1: You put it like this.
0: I know how things happen. We don't do it like this. Yeah. So.

0: Schornstein da.
1: Nein.
0: Ja.
1: Bring mal. No, don't take it.

0: He's laughing like in a laughing group.
1: Wannen.
2: Ach krass, okay.
1: Aber das macht ja

0: the slide would be like a...
1: YOLO! YOLO!

lifted up.

Tchaikovsky by the time.

Thank you.

Yeah.

Bye.
Oh, that's nice.

Oh, my God.

Thank you.

Sono domani, ma no adesso.

Yeah.

Thank you.

Yes, yes, yes, yes, yes, yes, yes, yes, yes, yes, yes, yes, yes, yes, yes, yes, yes, yes, yes, yes, yes, yes, yes, yes, yes, yes, yes, yes, yes, yes, yes, yes, yes, yes, yes, yes, yes, yes, yes, yes, yes, yes, yes, yes, yes, yes, yes, yes, yes, yes, yes, yes, yes, yes, yes, yes, yes, yes, yes, yes, yes, yes, yes, yes, yes, yes, yes, yes, yes, yes, yes, yes, yes, yes, yes, yes, yes, yes, yes, yes, yes, yes, yes, yes, yes, yes, yes, yes, yes, yes, yes, yes, yes, yes, yes, yes, yes, yes, yes, yes, yes, yes, yes, yes, yes, yes, yes, yes, yes, yes, yes, yes, yes, yes, yes, yes, yes, yes, yes, yes, yes, yes, yes, yes, yes, yes

Ça va pas là.

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0: 2-1, boys. 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
1: I saw you got the wheel, I was like, I feel you. I was going to ask you from
0: Have enough for you?

0: t'es déjà en train de compter?
1: Yeah, but...

0: tutti vi diranno è Marta.
1: È via fino a 60, guardati.

Quell'occasione lì, questa terribile, spartana, durano

Hope you have an erection.

The best.